time to play them drums. 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What's that? 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He's banging on the bongos like a chimpanzee. 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
1: Hey, I'm glad you came in here tonight. 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

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There's so much you have to know.